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0: Mamma Mia from ABBA to bring us to the 6 o'clock news. And there's plenty more Drive and Home Show coming up for you after the news. So stay with us, folks, and we'll see you soon.
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0: And now, a message from the Beatles.
1: I'm saying it, John.
2: No, you're not, Paul. I'm saying it.
1: I said that I'm saying it, Lennon, and that's it.
2: I'm better than you, McCartney.
1: Like hell you are, Lennon. You are not.
3: Hello,
1: so
3: this is
1: not.
3: Ringo,
1: so
3: and you're listening
1: not.
3: In to Toon Bobalula.

I'm going to go to the hospital.

The very short track we heard at the end there was titled On the Dot. It's by Astasi Abassi, which is a moniker used by Sydney-based sound artist Ian Andrews, which had its inception as a project also involving the late Gary Bradbury. Although nothing was ever released, that was fully the work of the duo before Gary's untimely death in 2000.

0: I know that you refused to tell anybody where you got the nickname Skunk from, and I was hoping that maybe you'd just share that between you and me.
1: It'll be in my book.
0: Oh, we're going to hold for that. Can't even give us a little hint about what we can expect?
1: Well, it'll be a compilation of a number of things that I've done, both in the music business.
0: Hint about what we can expect?
1: Well, it'll be a compilation of a number of things that I've done, both in the music business.